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We were both too tired to sleep, so we took turns of staring

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Try imagining a place where it's always safe and warm. 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

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The ghost of Dirty Dick is still in search of Little Nell. 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
1: Here is an old song we'd like to do for you now. This was introduced by Eddie Arnold and was a big record about 4 or 5 years ago, and it's been one of my favorites. I hope you'll enjoy my rendition of Just Call Me Lonesome.